touch on my neck. Sorry, my room's a mess. 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Yeah, we gon' talk for a sec. Then I'ma call you a car and I tell him to go to the vet.

gives a fuck. Aye. Bad connection, don't play with me. My wallet lazy, can't stay skinny, wet through some shit, but I'm better now. Regular at the Rose Bowl, Brookside, but I ain't playing golf. He said sorry about the mix, and also